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The slow drag, crawling inward. The terrible stench of lies sweeping the mouths of the people. A rat pissing on cotton. 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

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The stolen presidency, the government brainwashing. Paul Kagame, a dictator's love affair with the

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Tell them, talk about the blood. Talk about the blood. Vanishing visions, scarcity strangling the givers with everything to lose. The censorship. The dank jail cell. Tell them. Talk about the blood. The death machines in our palms. Scrolling the death machines in our palms.

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3: Yo.
2: Cocaine.
3: Okay, there we go. 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
1: Yeah.

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1: A-Town, do it, don't stop. You was sorta rich.
2: Yeah.
1: You niggas missed a bank by a quarter inch.
2: Yeah.
1: I'm hopping out the coupe with my titties out.

0: 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I'm finished.
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1: So many people are talking about how they want to get rich and stuff. 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
1: Mr. Doubleina, Mr. Bob Doubleina. 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
1: Your world looks so sweet.

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1: You better listen to your boss, white boy.
0: Oh, I'm gonna go walking in the moonlight with you.
1: You wanna hold my hand?